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0: reporting the ceiling collapse in basement storage number 5 due to water leaking at the apartments 175 Pennsylvania Avenue and M's Work Station 148-103. Respond on all fire 5 and 11.
1: Good. 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Too hot to close.
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0: County from Dorseyville Road, come in.
1: County 148 Chief will be in. Copy.
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versus detail you won, the Corbett apartment, 75 Corbett Court, apartment 103, Ross Township, 66-year-old female, trouble getting in the feeling well, 247 QRS, North of the M, 2016.

0: caller reporting ceiling collapse in the basement storage unit number 5, Penn Apartments, 175 Pennsylvania Avenue, Hemsworth, 103 second activation, respond on fire 5 at 2018.
1: Water pipe leaking in the storage area. We're working on trying to get access to that unit's storage area. Been running for a couple of days, it looks like. Building refuses to come tonight. We're going to see if we can make access to get the water off to that section.
0: Got pipe leaking into the storage unit. Been going on for a couple of days now.

0: 72 Chief Jet.
1: Yeah, let Indiana Township know that the Frederick Farm construction is going on for the new plan. There's someone rooting through the house. There's probably nothing of value. I know they're busy, but they're in their white vehicle, trunks open. They're in the...
0: Dump, you said vehicle in the construction area?
1: Yeah, it's a little white system. Looks like a single male occupant going through the abandoned home there, right on the back, Frederick Farms.

0: 41 48 Chief. Water's been secure. 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
0: One of three, receive, returning.

0: 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Caller reporting a smoke detector going off for no obvious reason. Elderly female unable to turn it off. Stations 297, 249, 247, 248, 260, 186. Respond on North Fire 3 at 2029.
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0: 7 for IRS. Something shift 4 side, so we'll be investigating pest commit.
1: Received 11 story high rise, nothing showing. 23.
0: Charlie 297, Chief, I'm arriving on at Westview Park Drive, come in.
1: Chief, that's copy.
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1: Command, good.
0: Department 3, it appears to be a malfunctioning detector again. You can hold 297. Everybody else can get back.
1: Oh, units for 8. 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

0: 2-9-17. You just give county maintenance a call. Obviously not a priority for tonight, but tell them that they can pass on a maintenance for morning. Apartment 308 is going to require a new smoke detector, as it seems to be malfunctioning. We had to disconnect it, and myself and the truck will be clear.
1: All right.

responder detail E1, 60, Terriston Court, for 73-year-old female who fell down the stairs. She is conscious and breathing. QRS respond noise EMS at 2050.

first responder detail east of Northway Apartments, 430 Browns Lane, apartment 115 in Ross, for a 32-year-old male, feels like he's going to 247 QRS, respond on North EMS, 2190.

vehicle accident, unknown injuries, the intersection of Teese Avenue and North Fremont Avenue in Bellevue. 108, 103, 148, North Fire 5 at 2147.

0: 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Both vehicles are going to be good.
1: Phone scene. 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
0: Units alerted for the intersection at Tees and Free. They'll be holding the assignment to 108 engine, 103 assistant. 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

0: 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Don't know if West EMS dispatcher, because they're not, patient's not breathing.
1: Thank you, appreciate the update.

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1: 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I don't know 103 assistant wants you to continue in or not.
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0: Cars are on the hooks. 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
1: All fire units back in 2228.

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I'll take that call.

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North Fire 3. Fire 3.

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0: alert for the crash at the Burger King. 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No accident, you can return at 542.
1: 149 has that.
2: 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Back in service.
0: Where is

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Caller reporting there's diesel fuel leaking all over the road. 6389-288-290, North Fire 2, 606.

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1: Copy that, 620. 289 utility.

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0: for vehicle accident. Route 28 southbound, approaching the southbound emergency pull-off in Millville. Call reporting 2 vehicle accident, no injuries, 1 tow. There is a fluid leak on the roadway. Station 191, 260 on North Fire 3, 626.
1: County 229, CV1.
0: Good.
1: Can you have PD here?

99 Corbett Court, apartment 501, Ross Township. 72-year-old female, medical alarm for 247 QRS on EM, North EMS 628.

vehicle accident. Route 10 eastbound, the emergency Millville pull-off. We're reporting a 2-vehicle accident. Tow is going to be needed. There's going to be fuel leaking on the roadway. H260-191, second activation.

0: 29, Captain. Yes. It goes on down to Luddy's warehouse and it stops there.
1: How bad? Are we going to have to call the state and have them bring a sand truck?
0: The worst spot's the S-beds. It's not too bad. Most of it should be fine, but we'll definitely have to get on the S-beds and put some down there.
1: All right.

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0: residential house at 225 Siegel Street in Millville, reporting the oven's on fire. There is a animal trapped in the upstairs bedroom. Lots of mouse. Male keeps going in and out of the home. Daughter can't find her cat. It's in the upstairs bedroom. Station 191, 259, 317, 149, 102, 260, 262, 297, 251, 247. Response, it's going to be on North 3, 641.
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4: County 260, Chief, I'll be in Rockville, our truck.
1: 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We got a 3/4 line stretch. We're going to be knocking it from the outside. 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
1: Over the next... Whoever that next engine is, there's a hydrant right at Siegel and Becker. Alright, Siegel and Becker.
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3: 247.
1: Okay. 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
3: You got one at Packard and Siegel. 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

0: All right, I'll see if we can get you an enemy hunter.
1: Man, 259.
0: Got it, Chief.
1: Yeah, we laid up the 247 engine. You guys are going to need to bring a line down.
0: All right, you can take a 400 off the back of ours, see if you can get some around the back.
1: I'm saying for a water supply, if you need water, you're going to have to hand jack a LDH down.
0: Yeah, I got it, Chief. I think we got a pretty good water supply here. We got a hydrant right in front of house, in front of 221.
2: Repeat that location.
0: Alright, County 191, Chief, I did a face-to-face. I got the command in front of 225.
2: Copy that, Chief Command.
3: 9 Hydrant, go ahead and charge.
0: Yeah, I'm just going to see if they can take the 400 off ours, bring it around back.
2: Um, 149 LT 2 from 3.

0: 1-2-2-7.
1: Copy, 1-2-2-6.
0: 1 Iowa base, your line's coming around back. Yeah, affirm. 191 engine, you're going to have 400 strips.
2: Okay.

0: 59 here, ready for.
1: Green, if you have an engine come up this back alley, you have good access back here.
0: Connor, who do I call, by the way?
2: Let's see, 111 truck acknowledged. Then I have 259 engine route.
0: Alright, next engine we'll send them to their back.
1: County, 259 engine, been on scene for about 5 minutes. We have a hydrant at sea going back there.
0: Copy. 317, deputy, do you make the back?
1: Not quite yet, Chief.
0: Alright, we can get that line in operation. That's Bravo Corner.

0: sounds pretty good. 251 engine on scene behind 102.
1: Why not, Chief? I call that. You want that on the exterior right now?
0: Yeah, I mean, whatever you want to do, knock it down. Let's see if we can get into that basement.
1: Chief, so the fire's on the first floor, on the basement, so that's where you're seeing it.
0: Alright, just watch yourself in the back.
2: How about we charge that line so we can do some firefighting?
0: Chief, watch how far you let him in on that basement. I don't like the looks of this corner.
1: Yeah, we copy. 400 charge.
3: Command 140, Lieutenant.
0: Good.
3: Are there guys on that first floor towards the Charlie side?
0: Yeah, I got guys in the perks. I don't know how far in there.
3: Alright, we're going to send our line to the basement, though. I don't want to flow water in on them.
1: First floor from the rear, Bravo Charlie corner. That's where the bulk of fire.
0: Handcuffs.

0: Chief, is that base on fire now?
1: No, the base is not on fire.
0: Command to the existing system. Go ahead, Chief.
2: Alright, fire's on the first floor only. We have some dropping down in the brush. No other issues. We're just stretching a line from the basement up to the first floor. Crew on the first floor is making good headway. Fire on the top of the floor. Yes, you're coming from the window.
0: Assuming the fire, understood.

0: from Charlie. Charlie's not good. Hey, we got this 400 in service and working its way up to the second division.
1: All right, we're actually going to ladder this Alpha side, see if we can get there open.
2: Can anyone in the rear do some hurt management to give us 400 of 400, please? And maybe another guy.

0: 17W. What's that rear look like?
1: Charlie Delta Corner. It's all up in the attic space. You can see it from the back.
0: Alright.
1: These guys only have a couple minutes.

0: Come in, let's see if we can get another line down here. Down in Charlie.
1: Alright, I don't have another one to give you up here.
2: Can we please finish the blue line in the back?
1: Alright, if you need another line in the back, all we got is the 400, that's all I got.
0: Okay, we talked.
2: I'm on 400, it'd be nice if somebody else could push the line into the building.

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0: You got everybody out in the rear.
1: No, Chief, they're still in the 2nd Division. We're working them out now.
0: Yeah, get them out and use your line on that Charlie corner.
1: Okay.
0: Chief, what's your location?
2: Oh.
0: 59 Chief, access the building.
2: Yeah, I'm trying.

0: you're on that yellow line, come out the front door. All right. Chief, you come out that Charlie side.
1: Command, engine 247 and exposure D side.
0: All right, unit's clear to air for me. 317 deputy, do you have 259 chief?
2: Yeah, I do, chief. Everybody's out from the 2nd division.
0: Okay, that's what I needed. We got a couple lines working on this attic, which was the problem. We'll get in a few minutes, and then we'll come up with a game plan.
2: Okay.

0: 17, Deputy. What's that Charlie side look like?
1: We're making good headway now, Chief.
0: Alright. We're working on this attic space up here on the Alpha side, Chief. We're putting a bit of water on it. Give it a minute. We'll step back and then we'll break a blood.
1: We copy.

0: 91G from County.
1: Yes.
0: Do you want par completed?
1: County, I'm sorry, repeat.
0: Do you want par completed?
1: Yes, no. Yeah, go ahead with that. Stand by for one. 317 deputy, do you have anybody in the basement or you got them out?
2: No, we have nobody in interior at all.
1: Water high, very good. County, go ahead.
0: All units operating. 225 Siegel Street. 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

0: County 280. Alright, I added comments in the detail. I'll fire you in service.
1: 3274.
2: County, when do you get signed? Red Cross for 1-4.
1: Copy, contact Red Cross.

0: 411 Charlie Quincy.
1: Charlie's evasion.
0: Good night, Charlie.
1: We cleared to go inside you.
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1: Alright, let's hold your turbine. We definitely got some problems on this Alpha Attic side.

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0: 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We got a ton of problem in this attic. I don't know what the deal is with.

0: Charlie 5, we got the good bar that we're knocking down up here on the second floor, so that might be part of their attic vault.
1: Okay.

0: you got somebody that made access to that second division from the rear?
1: From what I'm seeing, you're looking at the first division. That's the same size as we have here. I'll be up front. Give me a second.
0: All right, whatever you guys are doing, we seem to be finally making some headway on it.
2: Yeah, so they have some enforcers. We did have some fire that's all up. We're seeing hot spots right now, that's all.

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If you want to open that up.

0: man from 210C3.
1: I got you.
0: Hey, where do you want us to try to set rehab up? I'm over on the Charlie side of the building, but there's some obstacles to get through. But that might be the easiest spot, but I don't want to put anybody in a bad zone.
1: Yeah, if it works for you, that's fine, and we can start ripping them out back there. Unless you can get the Beagle maybe behind 260 somewhere.
0: Yeah, when I came up that way, it was pretty far traverse for your members, but if you could get them to the Charlie side, I could put them back here.
1: Okay, that'll work.
0: Get somebody with a saw to take this gate out.

0: County, Sable Tree. Go ahead.
1: Alright, just for your information, you can document. We took care of the initial problem we had. Conditions have greatly improved. We're now going to redeploy some crews and see if we can finish it up.
0: Alright, copy that, Chief. 728.

0: Now we're going to call the position at street level. The ceilings are down and access to the attic. Everything looks fine here from the Charlie side to the middle of the building. Whatever the crews are that are inside, they just need to pull that ceiling down and access the attic area in there. Everything on the back half of the building, the Charlie side, is good.
1: Okay.

0: County, just stick the Salvation Army button.
1: Hey, Chief, the Red Cross is alerted.
0: Okay.

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1: Yeah, Dave.
0: All right, so we did alert the Red Cross. Do you want the Salvation Army in addition to that?
2: No, I think we're all right. EMS has rehab set up. We're good.

0: announcement for me. Rehab is set up, Charlie 5 rear by EMS. Anybody, once they clear, head back to rehab. We'll put some fresh crews in there.
1: Copy that. All units on Sable Street, per command, rehab is set up on Charlie's side. All units, when you clear, just get in that backer for with EMS 75.

0: 2-10-3, I'm sending a group back to you.
1: Alright. You have better access through both of the adjacent properties of the fire building. Sidewalks will lead you the whole way back.
0: Alright, that's what we're saying.

0: 317W. Were you ever able to make attic access through that Charlie site or no?
1: Yeah, that's what the attic ladder's for.
0: Okay. All right, let me know. It just seems to be summer number, and we're having a hard time getting to it from here.
1: Yeah, I believe they're going to move the attic ladder from on the front of the structure back to the rear.
0: All right, I'll send you a little giant bag. That's the best we can do.
1: Okay, if he hasn't started down, you can hold it up there.

County on the closure information. Special destination 260. Night streets closed from Delaware Avenue to Washington Avenue. Merc vehicles will have access. Again, night closed from Delaware to Washington. Merc vehicles will have access. Call back when reopened.

0: County from Seagull Street. Alright, we finally made access to the stubborn attic issue. 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Good stuff. Might have to do engine or two. Might need a couple fresh freezer yet.
1: Alright, Chief, you broke up a little bit. You looking for your next few rescue engines?
0: Let me know who the next few engines are. I might want a couple fresh freezer to give them a hand.
1: Carbonite semi.

0: from County, your next two engines up for the run card are going to be 188 and 218.
1: They're out of business.
2: Yeah, why don't you send, 188, try 264, see if you can send them here, knowing I'm urgent. We're going to need them to give us a hand.
0: All right, copy that. I'll try to start 188 non-emergent.

Eagle Street. 191 Chief on scene requesting 180. Started engine their way. Just assistance. 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

vehicle accident under injuries. Dawn Glass and Pine Township, 12619 Highway. 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Unknown on injury this time. Station 228, respond. 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
1: Copy en route with 3. Telematics, they're now saying Perry Highway. The location was given was Perry Highway Drive. There is a possible injury involved.
0: That's copy.
2: County 228, engine 2, they're route 2.
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0: Chinese frequency.
1: Judge.
0: If you can have a medic step it off, we have one female. And then have PD order two to.
1: Coaster, please. Can you repeat what you need for EMS? Step it up.
0: Yeah, I'm able to step it up. She did it out of caution.
2: County, up to EMS units are at Wallace 19.
1: Copy that, 822.
2: C1, we're gonna need another page or just one page.
0: One for transport and one for eval.
2: 30 seconds. Out.

0: 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I'm good.
1: Resources here.

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1: He's giving an interview right now.
0: All right, anybody on side Bravo?
2: Negative.
0: All right, we're going to have some debris coming out.
2: Just the weed.

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1: County Stable Street. Did you get anything out of those lower companies?
2: Single Street, you have 188 engine responding.
1: Alright, that'll work.

Willie Ski Shop, 1101 Perry Highway, Township, for 2 vehicle accident, unknown injuries. 2 QRS alert, respond on North EMS 834.

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0: Do you have any incoming instructions for us?
1: Yeah, you're just going to have to get as close as you can, probably on Becker, and head up. We just need to hand off and I'll put some fresh boys.
0: Copy.

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Station 253, 254, 247, North Fire 3, 843.

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0: I just spoke face to face 191 chief. 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

0: Engine 1. You're North Fire 3. Alright, I guess per 191 Chief there on scene at Siegel, you can divert from there and head to 530 Sangre Road, Ross Township. We got a tree down, involving wires. I guess the tree's on fire.
1: Did you get anything from 264, or didn't you alert them?

0: 191 Chief from County. When we requested that additional engine, we just alerted 188. 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
1: Yeah, I think you got anything. I just want some fresh volume while we finish bumping them.

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0: 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General endangered. Station 220 alerted. Respond on fire 5.
1: There's tree engulfed. 530 Angry Road, Ross Township. Caller reporting tree down. Tree's going to be on fire, fully engulfed. 254, 253, 2 second activation, 852. In addition, Ross PD is saying that the lights are out on Babcock and Siebert. Ross Fire Police report with a generator. 852.
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0: Tracy, we're gonna head out Blackberry or Black. Yep.
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1: 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It's rescue 40 on that elevator.
0: 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He is on the elevator call. 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
2: Good.
0: I have no response from 264.
1: Alright. I don't think we'll get anything else during the day, so we'll deal with it.
0: Copy that.
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1: As right now, we got fire police acknowledged the station. 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
0: You got for walk on, can you repeat?
1: Yeah. 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

0: County point assessment and can put me on scene. 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
1: 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They're going to handle this call. We're going to stand by 247 and one of the other calls are coming to our district over there.

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0: Alright, we're getting a backup with what's on scene. 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
2: Command from EMS.
0: Gotcha.
2: Yeah, you want us to stay here on the Charlie side?
0: You can back up. We just got a couple lines to wrap it up here, and then we're gonna move out.
2: Okay, thank you.
0: Thank you.

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0: Is there a possibility we can get somebody on the other side of Sangre by the Lutheran Church to throw some barricades up?
1: Yeah, we're working on it.

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1: Yep, you got an elevator maintenance guy coming up to you guys too.
0: Copy, yeah, keep him coming up to us, please.
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1: Returning, scene turned over to Duke Handle 8, 254.

263 email. It's going to be a traumatic injury. Reporting a headboard fell and hit her in the back. Now she's dizzy, back pain. At the Ashley Home Store, 7015 McKnight Road, front left of the store, 47 QRS1, North EMS, 956.

0: County 103, Chief. Testing the fire alarm at 939 20 Avenue, Greenville, United Methodist Church. Let me confirm this. Do not dispatch.
1: He says it's going to be 939 California testing the alarm.
0: Affirmative.
1: Covenant.

0: 1 and 3 Chief Tony.
1: Good day, Tony.
0: Alarm cannot show 4 activation and 3rd floor detectors. Copy, you're done with the testing.
1: No problem.
0: Did you want a number for that, Chief?

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1: Brad.
0: Alright, barricades are in place. Sangree Road is closed between Schlage Court and the Berkeley Hills Lutheran Church. No emergency access in that stretch. All units in service return.
1: Alright, copy that. I'll go ahead and put that out.

there are reports of a vehicle that hit a box. 688 Baredford Road. The air caller reports three vehicles parked in front of the house. The mailbox was hit. Unknown injuries, unknown toes. State 89, 288, 290. North Fire 2.

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0: County, Sagal Street.
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0: Fire marshal's going to finish up. DPW will board up at the end of the day. Engine will be clearing up shortly.
1: Copy that, Chief. All units clear, 1033.

0: 290. 290, going around. 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All right, just be advised, there was an update. A little damage to the vehicle. It's listed as a police matter.
1: County 289, Cap. If the police are saying it's a police matter, you can fire units back in service.
0: Captain, that she came from 290 Rescue. Alright, 289, thank you for my PD. 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All units can disregard. 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

0: 324, Chief, if you don't get anything out of 308 and 308, you can hold this at 258 09 until we get on scene.
1: Hold monofills. Wants to retone them.
0: Negative. Alright, appreciate it.
1: Hold on to retone anafil.
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0: 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They're going to be calling the sprinkler. Possible issue with the backflow. 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They'll have the sprinkler come out and verify. You can show 309 back.
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tall tales, push 216, Maryland out and re-up and all traffic. 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Channel, special attention, 216, Maryland, 9th Street, reopen all traffic, clear, 11:15.

vehicle over a hillside, Knob Road, Pleasant Hill Road, Marshall Township. Caller reporting a truck rollover. A vehicle is going to be over the hillside in a heavily wooded area. Station 185, 228, 240. All responding. North Fire 2, 3.

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1: That's you, copy that.
2: Rescue 42 is on fire too.
1: Copy all transmission up there. Units for the crash, Knob Hill, Pleasant Hill. Caller is going to say this is going to be close to the Knob Hill big baseball field. They witnessed a white truck roll over. No further information.
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1: 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Update to this call. 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

0: 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I got a vehicle rolled over. All advised on.
1: Copy that. Confirmed vehicle rollover, checking on injuries, 1140.

County 185 was. Good. There's negative on this. I'm just going to need PD and a. Oh.

0: 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We're going ready.
1: Copy that. Wi-Fi was bad. Record 21. Cancel.
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for a vehicle accident with injuries. Hamcove, Western PA, 1-6 Rochester Road, excuse me, Westview. Bring a traffic collision. Male unconscious, breathing, cool sideways in the parking lot. Looks to be an accident. Station 297, you're going to be on North Fire 3, 1240.

0: 97. Just an update. Again, they said the call of the vehicle's in the car sideways with the male inside. It's going to be a white Kia.
1: Sideways as in rolled on its side.
0: It does not specify. It says it's in the parking lot sideways.
1: All right, copy. You're going to toss engine 247 on it for the time being?
0: Copy that.

0: him to this accident.
1: And injuries. AMCO of Western PA, 16 Rochester Road in Westview. Caller reports a white sideways in the parking lot. Specified as a rollover. Male is in the vehicle. Caller believes this is an accident. 47, can you start? Response is going to be on North Fire 3, 1248.

0: 297 Chino Mountain. We just south of Sunoco in the parking lot. It's not on its side. It's just parked. I'll let you know.
1: Copy that. Chief on scene, just south of Sunoco. Vehicle's in the parking lot. Not on its side. We'll advise.

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1: Go ahead, Chief. Chief, you had repeat, you kind of broke up there.
0: That's not a crash, it's a medical only. Also medical.
1: Copy, not a crash, medical only, I will update EMS.

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1: I appreciate it, then.
0: I'll respond, 233 QRS, respond on the EMS channel. Try both, both.

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0: Copy that.

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1: Hold behind IRS 317. Let's check it out.
0: Copy 308. Joanne, you said behind 317 engine?
1: Yeah, that's fine. Just hold your cruise.
0: Message, please. Counting 259 engines on me.

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Do you have a slight odor? Walk into the building here. Further investigating once the 258 truck and 300 arrive. Copy that. Slight odor. Holding on the

0: Spencer Street Command 381 is going to be arriving. Any instructions?
1: County, if you get another alarm, let me know. We attempted to reset, but no one back in the trouble with.
2: Two working QRP details. First one, E1 311 Bridge Court, 84 medical warrant for a lift assist. Second, also an E1 1134 Dawson Road for a 55-year-old male with difficulty breathing and a fever. North EMS response at 1451.

0: County, Hawthorne Road.
1: Got you.
0: Maintenance is on scene. We turned it over. The building was cleared. We'll be back.
1: I received 1455.

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0: Sega 4 has been checked, nothing found. Went ahead and systems reset, appears to be holding the rest. 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
0: Isolated due to an issue with the continued people's gas. 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Command terminated.
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0: caution on this address.
1: Negative, County.
0: There's a hazard on here that says that there's a large arch at the beginning of the driveway. Put on there for the ambulances, but I'm assuming that a fire engine fit back there as well.
2: 7 portables on scene. 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
3: One story residential, nothing evident. I'll be out with the police investigating. Advise incoming units, she sits off of Deer Run Road, and I did not observe that obstruction. 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
0: Proceed all units for clear view, best access off Deer Run. 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
2: Police on scene have indicated a false alarm.
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0: 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Again, there's nothing evident.
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1: 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You also put 188 chief on.
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